don't call it lust. But as we all know, marriage isn't a must. And I suppose in the end, it's a matter of trust. If I had to, I'd call love time.

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Well, for me, time has no meaning, no future, no past. And when you're in love, you don't have to ask. There's never enough time to hold love in your grasp.

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You can't see or hold it. It's exactly like love. Turning time around.

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Now, what are you looking at? Don't give me that look. How many times do I have to tell you? Can it really be this difficult? Good grief. Somebody give me the strength. Is this your apartment? Well, I don't think so. Well, you better believe this relationship is going south. Well, goodbye. Goodbye. Sounds great. Okay. Okay. Wait a minute.